made. Other things just make you swear and curse. When you're chewing on life's gristle, don't grumble, give a whistle.

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She walked up to me and she asked me to dance.

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I want to share my fate with the world's humble. A little mountain stream